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Here's Rick Astley, Never Gonna Give You Up, en Mix 96.1, tus favoritas de

Somos San Antonio's Mix 96.1, tus favoritas de siempre. 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

Somos en Antonio's Mix 96, uno de tus favoritas de siempre. 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Yesterday was, you know, it's gonna be May. And today's, what's May? 5 de mayo, ¿verdad? 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

I go down rabbit holes sometimes when it comes to like, oh, how was this song made? 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

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Presiona el micrófono rojo y repite esta palabra clave. Moody Center. That's Moody Center. Say it now for your chance to win tickets to see Bryan Adams en concierto. 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

En la próxima hora, tus boletos para ir a ver a Bryan Adams en concierto, plus another chance at $1,000, mil para tu bill. 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

somos San Antonio's Mix 96.1, tus favoritas de siempre, con tus boletos para Bryan Adams coming up at 9:05. 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

went down a rabbit hole the other day just watching different Michael Jackson videos in YouTube. Se lo recomiendo por si quieren ver cómo construyó Michael Jackson algunas de sus canciones famosas como Smooth Criminal. Pero luego, after like 20 videos, I was over it. Somos San Antonio's Mix 96.1 con tus boletos para Bryan Adams. Después de esta canción de Wilson Phillips, Hold On.

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